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1: Hello.
0: Oh, I love your energy. What should we play next?
1: Should we play Where's Your Husband by Ray?
0: Oh, Where is my husband? Yes.
1: I meant to say, wait, I forget.
0: We'll do it right now. Everybody loves the song.
1: Yeah,
0: my God. Who's this?
1: And there's three people, okay?
0: Okay, say your names.
1: Olive, Billy, and Camille.
0: And where are you calling from?
1: Brewster.
0: Brewster, Massachusetts. Can you all scream and yell for us because you love this song so much? All right, here it is. Thanks for calling Lifeline. It's on instantly.
1: Okay.

0: 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Yo, it's Jay Steele coming up. 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

0: on Live Line as we are officially now 60 days away from the end of summer. We check in with Jay Steele for the badass breakthrough in North America's hottest new song. Can we call it that?
1: You could call it new if you'd like, because it's kind of new to me, and I'm a Michael Jackson fan, to be honest. I'll tell you what, Michael Jackson Chicago was released back in May of 2014, but it never became a big hit, and, you know, a lot of music after Michael's passing never really did much, but I'll be honest with you. The Michael Jackson movie that broke all the records really helped break him back onto the Billboard Hot 100. The song is now on the chart, and this marks Michael Jackson being the first artist to have a new Hot 100 entry in every decade since the 70s. No other artist has done it, and he's doing it now. Chicago is your badass breakthrough today.
0: Well, he still hasn't had number ones in every decade like Cher in the 60s through the 90s. Ooh!
1: Touché, very true.
0: When's she going to have another hit again? Or Madonna, you know? Why don't we bring them back?
1: Nah, it's okay. I'll just enjoy their classic music.
0: She was fun to watch at the FIFA World Cup, though, lip-syncing and wearing all that stuff.
1: You expect that from Madonna at this point, right? It's like when you see her on TV, you know what you're going to get.
0: Unfortunately. Well, let's do Chicago right now, and Jay Steele back with you on Wednesday night.
1: All right, babe. Talk to you then. Man.

0: 1041. Live line, hi, what do you want to hear?
1: Would you be able to play a mirror?
0: Mirror. By Justin Timberlake?
1: Yes.
0: I would love to. Why do you want to hear that?
1: I just like that song. It makes me feel nostalgic.
0: Yeah. What's your name? Where are you calling from?
1: Abby, and I'm from Bemidji, but we're going through Walker.
0: Oh, in Minnesota. Yeah, we have a lot of Minnesota calls tonight.
1: Huh.
0: Where are you going? What's happening? What are you doing?
1: I'm a Sparks driver. We're delivering Walmart orders.
0: People tipping pretty well? Pay a lot?
1: Actually, we made over $100 in just a couple hours.
0: Congratulations. We'll play your song. Maybe you'll make some more. Thanks for calling LiveLink.

decisions are being made right now. Dial in your choice. 85 Liveline. 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

0: 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Your chance to win on Liveline. My name's Mason. Hi, what do you want to hear?
1: Avicii, Wake Me Up.
0: Oh, perfect. Do you want the nice Liveline extended remix or just the original?
1: You take your pick.
2: Original.
1: Original. My daughter says original.
0: Okay.
1: Thank you.
0: Who's this?
1: Tiffany and Kaylee.
0: Where are you calling from?
1: Kingston, Ontario.
0: Kingston, Ontario.
1: Just playing some cards.
0: Oh, you win it?
2: We're playing Skippo.
0: Skippo? That's my favorite game.
2: Yay!
0: You seem like the type of family who also has Phase 10.
2: No.
0: You've never played that one?
2: No, but I play Rumoli.
0: All right, check out Phase 10. You'll love it. It's kind of like Skippo.
2: I will.
0: All right, thanks for calling Liveline. Here's your song.
2: Thank you, bye.
0: Bubba.

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0: Wave 104.1, The Cure by Olivia Rodrigo, which was funny because at Coachella a couple months ago, Olivia Rodrigo performed with Robert Smith, who has a band back in the day called The Cure. My name's Mason. Thank you so much for being who you are and for being here with us tonight. We have so much going on. Lots of great new music, the throwbacks. Everybody loves the oldies. Whatever you want, we'll get you on the radio all over North America. But now,
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0: How about a chance to win something? A contest. 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So listen closely. A couple more times. That's a tough one. Alright, what's the secret sound? 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

104.1. Lideline, my name's Mason. We are all about you. I'll request all night long. Some really good songs coming in, old and new. This one's by Stella Lefty. She's 23 years old from Chicago. She has a song called Boston. It's one of the biggest, most streamed in the world. Everybody's using it on TikTok. And they say she sounds like a female Noah Kahan, which is good.

0: 41. Hello, Lagline. What do you want to hear?
1: Hello?
0: Hi.
1: Can I request The Hills by The Weeknd?
0: Oh, I would love to. Why do you want to hear that?
1: It's been like my favorite song recently.
0: You know, it's 11 years old.
1: Actually, I didn't know that.
0: Really?
1: I didn't.
0: It's one of his biggest hits. It was number one back then.
1: Dang.
0: Are you in a car with some good speakers?
1: Yeah.
0: Because this one's got crazy bass. You got to crank it up as loud as you can and then roll your windows down and upset all the people in your neighborhood.
1: I got you. I'll scream it.
0: All right. We love it. What's your name? Where are you from?
1: I'm Brooklyn. I'm from Lawton, Oklahoma.
0: Thank you, Brooklyn. Here's your song on Lagline.
1: Okay.
0: Bye.

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going for the One Note Challenge. My name is Mason. You just got to be first to call us, correctly identifying the title and artist of this number one song from about 10 years ago off the very first note. Listen closely. You don't hear it too much anymore. Well, that's a tough one. All right, if you know, we need the title and the artist right now. Call.

0: hard, but I guess people don't remember the name of a number one song. There's a hint. These are our guesses for the One Note Challenge.
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1: Cruise? I don't know.
0: No. We still don't have a winner. If you know the title and artist of that song we played One Note of just a few

0: 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Hello, Liveline.
1: Hi. Are you still doing that contest? I guess the song.
0: Do you know what it is?
1: Is it Cold Water by Justin Bieber?
2: That's right.
0: Yes, it is. Thank you so much. I thought we'd never get a winner. What's your name?
1: Owen Friesen.
0: Owen Friesen?
1: That is correct.
0: Friesen Cold Water. That's funny as hell. All right. Well, what took you so long to call up and figure that out?
1: Honestly, I was just trying to find the number.
0: Oh, well, we say it a million times. 85 Liveline. But you just don't know how to dial the letters or what?
1: Got it.
0: That always stumps people.
1: A little bit, but got it.
0: Yeah. All right, good. Well, we're going to send you a Liveline t-shirt, which will be at your house the next couple of weeks. Did you see Justin Bieber perform at the World Cup?
1: I did not. No, I was on the road.
0: It wasn't that good. It was him performing some slow song and everybody went to the bathroom. It's Liveline Hallelujah. All right, hang on. We'll get your address. Here's Cold Water.
1: Awesome.

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1: Glideline, hi, what's your name?
2: Stella, can you play Earrings by Malcolm Todd?
0: Yes, that's our number two request right now. Might be one of the biggest of the year. Where are you from?
2: Plattsburgh, New York.
0: What's going on tonight in Plattsburgh, New York?
2: Me and my friend are having a sleepover.
0: You should go outside and have the sleepover. It's so nice out. It's perfect. You ever been camping?
2: Maybe. Yeah.
0: Did you like it?
2: Yeah.
0: Oh, well, maybe tonight's the night to give it another round because the mosquitoes aren't that bad either.
2: Maybe.
0: I think they all got the lettuce poisoning from Taco Bell or, you know, wherever that came from. All the Canadian smoke killed them. But we'll play your song, and thanks for calling Lifeline.
2: No problem.

0: 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Kaysville, Utah, Roanoke, Virginia, Columbus, Georgia, Steinbeck, Manitoba, I always screw that up, and Roxbury, Massachusetts, all listening right now on the brand new Liveline app. Of course, that is a request that we got filled out on the form and sent to us directly, which is honestly the best way to do it. If you want to get on the radio, though, you have to call. That goes out to Alicia from Concord, New Hampshire. Wanted to hear Gaga in Telephone. We're going to do a whole hour of throwbacks later on tonight, about an hour and 15 minutes. And my name's Mason. Thank you so much for being here. Contest time now, though. It's Secret Sound. The Secret Sound. If you are first to correctly identify what this is, listen very closely. It is something recorded in a big building. Okay, any idea what this could be, what this sound could be that I'm about to play in a couple seconds? This thing right here that goes like this. Do-do-do-do-do. It's live radio. What do you want? If you know that sound, call now and win. We recorded it in a big building. What do they do in big buildings? Why would they make that sound? 85-LIVELINE, call now and win. That's 85-LIVELINE.
1: 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Liveline. 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

0: 1. Live line, what's the secret sound?
1: Is it a turnstile?
0: A turnstile, yes! You are the winner. Who's this?
1: This is Liv. I actually called a few minutes ago to request our Larson.
0: Oh, well, Liv, congratulations. You are now the winner of a Live Line t-shirt, which you'll have in the next couple of weeks. All you have to do is hang on. We'll get your address, and yeah, you'll look fabulous.
1: Awesome. Thank you so much, Mason.
0: This is Dexter and the Moon Rocks.

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1: What about Beauty and the Beast by Justin Bieber?
0: Oh, that's a great song. I'll play that. What's your name?
1: Michelle.
0: Michelle, that was our number 14 request last week. It's the second most streamed song in the world right now on Spotify.
1: That's cool.
0: So everybody loves it. And what's going on tonight?
1: I'm just painting my nails.
0: Yeah? What color?
1: A pinky, pink, I don't know the color.
0: Pink or peach?
1: Peach.
0: Peach. Oh, it's like an orangish color.
1: Yeah, kind
0: of. All right. Well, I bet they taste pretty good, too. If you ever get hungry, you just suck on your fingers. Peach flavor and peach color. Thanks for calling Liveline.

0: One, your shout-outs, dedications, and requests live all night long. My name is Mason. Thank you for being here. Call or text us right now at 85-LIFELINE. 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
1: Zara Larson, Midnight Sun.
0: Oh, yeah. We haven't played that yet tonight. Who's this?
1: My name is Liv. I'm calling from Central Minnesota. I just got off work.
0: Oh, yeah? What do you do for work?
1: I sell jewelry at Rogers and Holland.
0: Nice. And can you offer all of our listeners a discount if they come in and say LIFELINE or something?
1: We do have a sale going on right now for 10% off.
0: Ooh, all right. And what's the most expensive thing you have?
1: Ooh, we have a 2-carat princess cut for 20 grand.
0: Wow, so 10% off that is, like 20 bucks or something?
1: It's 2,000, so we would sell it for 18.
0: Wow, all right. Well, I might have to find somebody to give that to, and thanks for calling LIFELINE.
1: No problem.

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14: I'd like to hear What Comes Around Goes Around by Justin Timberlake.
13: Wow, that's probably my favorite song by him, and you never hear it on the radio anymore.
14: Well, I've been falling in love with Justin Timberlake pretty recently, so I love that song especially.
13: 2006, 20 years ago, my goodness. How old were you then?
14: I was not born.
13: You weren't born? You sound so much older.
14: Yeah, I get that a lot.
13: Well, what's your name? Where are you calling from?
14: I'm William. I am calling from Southdale, Kentucky.
13: Now, because this is such a great song and we're a different kind of show, we do things the unique way. Would you like the radio edit, which is 5 minutes, or would you like the extended original version, which is 7 minutes?
14: I'll do the radio edit.
13: All right. Good. All the program directors would be very upset. Well, thanks for calling Liveline.
14: Yep.
13: Bye.
14: Yep.

0: 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Hello, live line. What do you want to hear?
1: Can you put on Chamber of Reflections by I have some help.
0: Oh, by Post Malone.
1: Yeah.
0: That's a lot different than the first one you were going to say. What's your name?
1: Yeah.
0: What's your name?
1: Brody.
0: Brody, where are you calling from?
1: Chatham.
0: Chatham, Mass. Oh, Cape Cod. What are you doing tonight?
1: I'm just getting ice cream.
0: Yeah, I bet it's really expensive ice cream. Especially if it's in Chatham, the most expensive part of all of Cape Cod.
1: You betcha,
0: dear guy. And what do you put in your ice cream?
1: Cookie dough.
0: Oh, that sounds
1: the
0: delicious.
1: Best way.
0: Yes. Well, let's play your song right now, and I'll be thinking about a way to try and get some ice cream here in the studio.
1: Hey.
0: Thanks for calling Lifeline.

listening on the brand new Liveline app. And I'm saying thank you because I know if you haven't done it, you're gonna do it. For me, please. We worked so hard on it. And it's got a lot of really cool features, too. It's not like some other radio station app where it barely works. It keeps crashing. There's nothing fun about it. This replays the show 24 hours a day, so you never have an excuse to miss the madness and me and the music. It's also got a two-hour delay stream, so whatever was going on 2 hours ago, you'll hear that right now. Has the song history, like the past 4 hours. What was that song? You just go there. You can also rate the music. If you like it, if you hate it, hit the thumbs up or the thumbs down button. You can also swipe left or swipe right like Tinder. Keep track of all of it, and it goes right to us, too, so we can play the absolute best music. And my favorite part, listen on any station in the country.

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1: Hello, Lifeline.
2: Oh, hello, Mason. I'm calling to say hello.
1: Hey.
2: I'm going to request a song.
1: Yeah.
2: It's been a while. It's Brandon from Baymill.
1: Oh, Brandon. Holy smokes. Yeah, you used to call us almost every single night. It's been like
2: it's been a
1: year and a half or something.
2: Yeah, brother, I miss you. I want to let you know, and you know, I'm sure you're the savior. You are the man of the radio waves, bro.
1: What happened? Where have you been?
2: I've been here and there, in and out, up and down, but I'm better. I'm back. I'm back in business, bro. I want to give a short shout out. I want to give you a present.
1: All right.
2: And a request. Is that possible? Do we have time real quick?
1: Yes.
2: My present for you is I am your present and future DJ, DJ Brandolph the Great. I have a request. Would you do? Back in the day, 50 Cent Candy Shop sounds great.
1: All right, Candy Shop it is, and we'll play it.
2: Mason, can I give a quick shout out?
1: Yep.
2: Ryan, Trent, Morgan, John, Terrell, Marcus, Alex, Josh, Antonio, Dakota, Steve, Carter, and the one and only Bush Ninja Bree. I am the people under the stairs. Don't forget that. I shall return. Man, it's good to hear your voice live. I check you out all the time.
1: Yeah.
2: I have nothing but praise and greatness for you, Chris. You are the man, man.
1: Thank you so much. It's nice to hear your voice, and thanks for calling Lifeline, Brandon.
2: I'll see you soon.
1: Bye.
2: I love you.

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0: Monday night. How about that? What a great weekend. I hope you had fun, too, just watching the World Cup, if that was the only thing. What an event. I'm so glad that there's something in the world to bring people together. And I don't give a crap about soccer or football. You know, the Super Bowl comes on, and it's like, whatever. I tune in for the commercials, and it's a great excuse to get together with each other, whether it's friends you haven't seen in a while, some family members far away, maybe just your friends. Whatever it is that you're doing tonight, we want to know all about it, and the music that you love could be as Rewind starts in just 10 minutes. We do it every single day. It's the most popular part of the show. All those great throwbacks and songs from the past. You got to call us right now, though, and tell us the story. Pick a good one. Come on. 85 Liveline right now. That's the phone number. Your connection to music, people, and life. 85 Liveline. 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We're live.
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Live Line, this song is called Boston, from the girl who's from Chicago. And Michael Jackson has a song that we're playing a lot, also called Chicago. But he actually comes from Gary, Indiana, which is like 5 minutes away from Chicago. So check it out. New music, a lot of requests tonight, and it's huge on Spotify and TikTok. Really good song. She's only 23. On a train.

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3: How about a Rihanna song? What was that one which had the red hair and she's in the little grocery store?
2: The grocery store. Oh, what's my name?
3: What's my name? That's it.
2: With Drake.
3: Yes.
2: What's your name?
3: Richie.
2: Oh, nah, nah. Richie. What's your name?
3: Yeah, that one, yeah. I'm in Marengo, Wisconsin tonight.
2: What are you doing?
3: I'm listening to Liveline.
2: I'm absolutely honored, and your song plays now. Thank you for calling Liveline.
3: Yeah, thanks for having a great show.

0: or one.
1: How do you pronounce your last name?
2: Kelter. K-E-L-T-E-R.
1: K-E-L. T-E-R.
2: T-E-R.
1: It's pronounced Kelter.
2: Correct.
1: Okay. Mason Kelter.
2: Yeah.
1: Not Basin.
2: Definitely
1: like
2: not
1: Jason.
2: Basin. Or Jason or Nathan.
1: Okay. Okay, your real name is really... It's not Charlie Manson.
2: Kelter Skelter. Charlie Manson,
1: right?
2: Manson. Mason, no, no, no.
1: It's Kelter.
2: Yeah.
1: Manson. Mason Kelter.
2: Manson Kelter. No, Mason.
1: Manson. Mason. I don't know where I got Mason from. Charlie Mason.
2: Charlie.
1: Okay, it's Mason. Tell me your name again.
2: Kelter. Mason Kelter. K-E-L-T-E-R.
1: Okay, Mason. Like the Mason.
2: Yeah, like Kelter. A Mason jar.
1: Kelter.
2: Kelter. Yes, I'm glad we
1: got it. Okay, I've got it.
2: And I'm Margaret.
1: I hear your voice on the radio.
2: Margaret, what's your last name?
1: Never mind. Too sexy.
2: Too sexy. Well, Margaret, too sexy.
1: Yeah,
2: I love
1: sexy.
2: You and hope you call back. And I have to run, but have a great night, okay, Margaret?
1: You too.
3: Lifeline. Stand by. 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
1: Hi. Could you play what's it called? Or could you play Need to Know by Doja Cat?
2: Need to Know. Wow. I forgot about that song.
0: I just kind of thought of it.
2: Yeah, let's see. Last time we played it, oh my gosh, you're not even going to believe this. March 22nd, 2024 was the last time we played this song.
0: Really?
2: We haven't played it in over 2 years. Yeah, what's your name?
0: Erica.
2: It was so big, and then it just kind of went away. Nobody ever asked for it anymore. Where are you from, Erica?
0: Murray, Ontario.
2: And what's going on tonight?
0: We're just going on a drive looking for bears.
2: Looking for what? Bears? Have you hit any yet?
0: Hit any?
2: Yeah, I thought you said you were looking for bears.
0: Oh, no, we're looking for them. We don't...
2: Oh, do you usually find a lot?
0: Not really. We caught deer, though.
2: Yeah, hopefully you're in a car, right? You're just driving around, you're not, like, in the woods?
0: Yeah, we're in a car.
2: Oh, okay, good. I was gonna say, you just want to die or something? Well, you stay safe, and thanks for calling Lifeline. If you see anything crazy, call us back. Tell us all about it.
0: Okay.
2: All right, bye-bye. Yeah.

Anthony, remember him? Let's find something good now. Let's see. No. This is how live we are. Wait a minute. Let's do this song right here. This is a good one. Oh! Number one song in 2000.

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1: Give your heart a break. 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Well, this is like 52 years old. We can't play this, so wait a minute. Let's find a different song here. Elton John. Oh, he's going to start singing.
2: Don't go breaking my heart.
1: No, no, no, no, no. Oh, Toni Braxton. Yeah, I love this song. She interrupts me. This is my turn to talk. 1997, A Trip Through Time. That's me after a cup of coffee.

0: What about these guys?
1: I know you heard it.
0: Backstreet Boys.
1: Right now you feel like you can never love again.
0: Backstreet Men. Oh, God.
1: Not all I ask.
0: Like 100 years old now.
1: To achieve.
0: Back problem, boys.

0: I didn't realize that, like, 20 years after the original, they came out with another song about breaking a heart in the Backstreet Boys again.
1: I got mixed emotions.
0: Don't mess with my heart, don't go breaking
1: did
0: my
1: I
0: heart.
1: Did I finally find me a river that could lead me out to the ocean?
0: Oh, that's a good one, yeah! I'm gonna get in so much trouble if anybody's listening to this who's important.

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I actually don't think we've ever played this on Liveline, despite the fact it's one of the biggest songs in history. Oddly enough, people don't call for it. I think they just all got sick of it. Titanic. Oh, there was plenty of room on

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1: Hey, Mason, what's up?
0: Hey, you are.
1: Hi, my name's Brittany.
0: Brittany, do you have a song about a heart?
1: No, but I'm listening to all those songs about hearts that you're playing.
0: Yeah, let's see. I got to find another one here. What about, no, that one sucks. Groove is in the heart. No, nobody cares about that. Heartbeat song, heartbreak anniversary, heartbreak hotel. Ooh, no.
1: That's a good one.
0: Jar of Hearts by Christina Perry. Oh, yeah, remember her?
1: Yes.
0: Yeah, and why do you think you are running around leaving scars? What are you doing tonight?
1: I'm on my way to work.
0: Oh, well, this is a great way to start your shift.
1: Yeah.
0: Oh, Stereo Hearts. That's a good song, too.
1: Yeah, that one is.
0: All right, let's play that right now, and everybody will be happy. And
1: that's good.
0: Have a great night. You call us back again, okay? Thanks for listening.
1: Yep.

Don Henley. Yeah, who wants to hear this? Ooh. This is a good one. Oh, yeah, this is real music. 1989 on Liveline Rewind. Yeah, all right. Demi Lovato. Again. Oh! I actually have a funny story about this song, I gotta say. She was literally performing at a heart attack research thing a couple months ago, and they had her sing this song. Talk about reading the room. Wait a minute. We should be serious for a second here. One of the biggest songs of all time, Bonnie Tyler, she passed away a couple weeks ago. She sang Total Eclipse of the Heart, which obviously wasn't working for her.

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1: All right, let's get back to the normal show. I won't talk for the next 9 minutes, I promise. This is Malcolm Todd, earrings number 3 most requested on Live Line tonight. Has

4-1. All right. Speaking of hearts, let's do one more. 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Yeah, it was kind of a hit. Number one in the UK about 5 years ago by Joel Corey. MNEK, Head and Heart.

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I'm on a plane, and the lunch choices today were white meat chicken or German sausage. 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
1: Can you play Horse Cars by Tate McRae?
0: Sure. Who's this?
1: This is Samantha.
0: Samantha, where are you calling from?
1: College Station.
0: College Station, Texas. What are you doing tonight?
1: I'm just headed home, just went and ate dinner with my parents at their house.
0: Yeah, how did that go?
1: It was pretty good. My grandparents were down for a doctor's appointment, so it was good to see them.
0: Oh, very nice. Do they like to bring up politics and get everybody riled up?
1: Not too much of these grandparents, so.
0: Oh, they steer
1: not
0: clear?
1: Not too bad. Yep.
0: But your other grandparents do?
1: They're definitely more political.
0: Yeah. Does that bother you?
1: Not really. I'm just kind of used to it by now, so.
0: Yeah. Well, the only reason I asked that is because my grandparents are both like that. They kind of split up the whole family, and I hate to see that happen, you know, because so many of these political things become like moral issues, but it's always the grandparents,
1: oh,
0: I feel like.
1: Oh, yeah. They're definitely more opinionated than most people.
0: On everything, yeah. If they have some thought in their head, you're going to hear it.

0: 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Live line, who sings it?
1: Enrique Iglesias.
2: That's right.
0: Yes, Enrique Iglesias. Yes, yes, yes. You're the winner. Who's this?
1: My name is Randy.
0: Where are you calling from, Randy?
1: College Station.
0: Oh, just like the last girl we talked to. That's fabulous. Small world. But
1: that's awesome.
0: But I wouldn't want to clean it. All right, Randy, you are now the proud winner of a Liveline t-shirt, which will be at your house in the next couple of weeks. You can wear it proudly. You'll look fabulous, I'm sure.
1: Awesome.
0: And we'll send you another prize, too, if you can tell us the original title of that song.
1: Oh, okay. It's Tonight I'm You.
0: Yay! We're also going to send you a Liveline trophy and some soap. Jeez, clean out your mouth.
3: 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This is crazy. Liveline.
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1: Line, what do you want to hear?
2: We would like to see Taylor Swift's Ophelia.
1: Oh, all right. Who's this?
3: Hi.
2: My name is Christine, and I got my three girls with me.
3: Hi.
4: Hello. Hi.
1: You need the attention, I can tell.
2: Yes.
1: What city and state are you in?
2: We're Columbus, Ohio.
1: Oh, very nice. What are you doing tonight?
2: We're headed to Costco.
1: Yeah? What are you going to get? Just walk around and get the free samples? Are you actually buying stuff?
2: We're getting some pizza.
1: Like a Costco pizza or some different brand?
2: Costco pizza.
1: Yeah, that's good. I love around the holidays when they bring out the pumpkin pie. I swear, they do it better than anybody.
2: They do have a good pie selection, actually.
1: Let's play your song right now, and thanks for calling Lightline.
2: Awesome, thank you.
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1: Olivia Rodrigo, last week she had three songs in our top 10, all from the same album. The only other artist to do that, Michael Jackson, who had five songs in our top 20. This is Stupid Song.

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1: If this world were mad.
0: This is Liveline. What do you want to hear?
2: Hello. Could you play California Girls?
0: Oh, by
2: Katy Perry?
0: Yes. The nightly tradition continues. Who's this?
2: It's Renee. Kiki doesn't want to talk to me right now. I don't know why, so I'm playing her favorite song.
0: You what? I didn't understand any of that.
2: Oh, I'm sorry. Kiki doesn't really want to talk to me right now because she's kind of sad we're moving away. So I'm playing her favorite song for her.
0: Oh, well, hopefully this makes you and her feel better and get along and reminisce in the summers gone by.
2: Yeah, she's probably also going to hate me for this because I kind of stole her phone.
0: Well, I hope not. Just give it back to her quick.
2: Okay, I will.
0: Thanks for calling Limelight.
2: Bye.
3: 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Let's take a journey.

0: get out of it.
1: Oh, yes, what an aggressive song. And it's also our number four request. Last week, Lifeline, my name is Mason. Thank you so much for being here tonight. We've got a brand new app. We really hope you get it. I worked really hard on it personally. We don't have this big group of developers and coders working at Apple. This is all me. And I'm not doing that to brag, but because I really want you to feel endeared to me and feel like you have to do this to make me happy. And it really would, because the new Lifeline app, you can get it now for Android and Apple. Just go into the App Store. If you already have it, make sure to update it. If not, just type it in, L-I-V-E-L-I-N-E. Not only can you listen to this crazy show replayed 24 hours a day, it's also got a two-hour delay, so you can hear what was happening on the show 2 hours ago. It shows you the last 4 hours of songs that we played. 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Also, the most important part is the rated songs feature. 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And just FYI, right now, Billie Jean by Michael Jackson is our most liked song on the app. It has 53 likes and only one dislike. 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

0: 104.1. Hello, live line. What do you want to hear?
1: Can you play Human Nature by Michael Jackson?
0: Which one by Michael Jackson?
1: Human Nature.
0: Oh, Human Nature. That's a really good song. What made you want to hear it?
1: It's my favorite song.
0: Favorite song of all time or just your favorite by him?
1: All time.
0: Wow. When was the first time you heard it?
1: Last year?
0: Yeah. Oh, before the Michael Jackson movie came out.
1: Yeah.
0: Because that's when all of his music really started exploding. I mean, just last week, we had 5 songs by him in our top 20 requests.
1: Oh, wow.
0: Just absolutely unbelievable. But it lives on forever. What's your name?
1: Shutaka.
0: And where are you calling from?
1: Ohio. Plain City.
0: Great. Thanks for calling Live Line. Here's your song.
1: Thank you.
0: Bye.

0: 441. Hello, Liveline. What do you want to hear?
1: Hey, could you play Give Me Everything by Pitbull, please?
0: Oh, yes. Why do you want to hear that?
1: It's just a great song, and whenever I hear it, I like to dance, I guess.
0: From 15 years ago. You know, this is one of the most played songs in the history of pop radio.
1: I mean, they got good reason. It's a great song.
0: It is. It gets everybody in a good mood. What's your name? Where are you calling from?
1: My name is Shiley, and I am calling from Bemidji.
0: Bemidji, Minnesota. Thanks for calling Liveline. Here's your song.
1: Thank you.
2: Me not working hard. Yeah, right, picture that with a Kodak. Or better yet, go to Times Square, take a picture of me with a Kodak. Took my life from negative to positive, I just want y'all to know that. And tonight, let's enjoy life.

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0: energy. What should we play next?
1: Can we play Where's Your Husband by Ray?
0: Oh, Where is my husband? Yes.
1: I meant to say, wait, I forget.
0: We'll do it right now. Everybody loves the song.
1: Yeah.
0: Yeah, my God. Who's this?
1: And there's three people, okay?
0: Okay, say your names.
1: Olive, Billy, and Camille.
0: And where are you calling from?
1: Brewster.
0: Brewster, Massachusetts. Can you all scream and yell for us because you love this song so much? All right, here it is. Thanks for calling Liveline. It's on instantly. Oh.

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12: 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Can we call it that?
1: You can call it new if you'd like, because it's kind of new to me, and I'm a Michael Jackson fan, to be honest. I'll tell you what, Michael Jackson Chicago was released back in May of 2014, but it never became a big hit, and, you know, a lot of music after Michael's passing never really did much, but I'll be honest with you, the Michael Jackson movie that broke all the records really helped break him back onto the Billboard Hot 100. The song is now on the chart, and this marks Michael Jackson being the first artist to have a new Hot 100 entry in every decade since the 70s. No other artist has done it, and he's doing it now. Chicago is your Badass Breakthrough today.
12: Well, he still hasn't had number ones in every decade like Cher in the 60s through the 90s. Ooh!
1: Very true.
12: When's she going to have another hit again? Or Madonna, you know? Why don't we bring them back?
1: Nah, it's okay. I'll just enjoy their classic music.
12: She was fun to watch at the FIFA World Cup, though, lip-syncing and wearing all that stuff.
1: You expect that from Madonna at this point, right? It's like when you see her on TV, you know what you're going to get.
12: Unfortunately. Well, let's do Chicago right now, and Jay Steele back with you on Wednesday night.
1: All right, mate. Talk to you then.

0: 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Live line. Hi, what do you want to hear?
1: Would you be able to play Mirrors?
0: Mirrors. By Justin Timberlake?
1: Yes.
0: I would love to. Why do you want to hear that?
1: I just like that song. It makes me feel nostalgic.
0: Yeah. What's your name? Where are you calling from?
1: Abby, and I'm calling, I'm from Bemidji, but we're going through Walker.
0: Oh, in Minnesota. Yeah, we have a lot of Minnesota calls tonight. Where are you going? What's happening? What are you doing?
1: I'm a Spark driver. We're delivering Walmart orders.
0: People tipping pretty well? They pay a lot?
1: Actually, we made over $100 in just a couple hours.
0: Congratulations. We'll play your song. Maybe you'll make some more. Thanks for calling Live Line.
1: Thank you.

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0: 941. Secret Sound in 10 minutes. Your chance to win on Liveline. My name's Mason. Hi, what do you want to hear?
1: Avicii, Wake Me Up.
0: Oh, perfect. Do you want the nice Liveline extended remix or just the original?
1: You take your pick.
2: Original.
1: Original. My daughter sends original.
0: Okay.
1: Thank you.
0: Who's this?
1: Tiffany and Kaylee.
0: Where are you calling from?
1: Kingston, Ontario.
0: Kingston, Ontario.
1: Just playing some cards.
0: Oh, you win it?
2: Skippo!
0: That's my favorite game.
2: Yay!
0: You seem like the type of family who also has Phase 10.
2: No.
0: You've never played that one?
2: No, but I play Rimoli.
0: All right, check out Phase 10. You'll love it. It's kind of like Skippo.
2: I will.
0: All right, thanks for calling Liveline. Here's your song.
2: Thank you, bye.
0: Bye-bye.

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0: Wave 104.1, The Cure by Olivia Rodrigo, which was funny because at Coachella a couple months ago, Olivia Rodrigo performed with Robert Smith, who has a band back in the day called The Cure. My name's Mason. Thank you so much for being who you are and for being here with us tonight. We have so much going on. Lots of great new music, the throwbacks. Everybody loves the oldies. Whatever you want, we'll get you on the radio all over North America. But now,
1: Secret Sound.
0: How about a chance to win something? A contest. Fun, yeah? 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So listen closely. A couple more times. That's a tough one. Alright, what's the secret sound? 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
0: And we still don't have a winner, but play the sound again next hour along with the new clue. Meanwhile, guesses and requests. What do you want to hear? Who do you want to say hi to? Call 85 Lifeline.
9: I like being

Mason. We are all about you. I'll request all night long. Some really good songs coming in, old and new. This one's by Stella Lefty. She's 23 years old from Chicago. She has a song called Boston. It's one of the biggest, most streamed in the world. Everybody's using it on TikTok. And they say she sounds like a female Noah Kahan, which is good.

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1: Hello, live line. 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
1: Hi.
2: Can I request The Hills by The Weeknd?
1: Oh, I would love to. Why do you want to hear that?
2: It's been like my favorite song recently.
1: You know, it's 11 years old.
2: Actually, I didn't know that.
1: Really?
2: I didn't.
1: It's one of his biggest hits. It was number one back then.
2: Dang.
1: Are you in a car with some good speakers?
2: Yeah.
1: Because this one's got crazy bass. You got to crank it up as loud as you can and then roll your windows down and upset all the people in your neighborhood.
2: I got you. I'll scream it.
1: All right. We love it. What's your name? Where are you from?
2: I'm Brooklyn. I'm from Lawton, Oklahoma.
1: Thank you, Brooklyn. Here's your song on Legline.
2: Okay. Bye.

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for the One No Challenge. My name is Mason. You just got to be first to call us, correctly identifying the title and artist of this number one song from about 10 years ago, off the very first note. Listen closely. You don't hear it too much anymore. Well, that's a tough one. All right, if you know, we need the title and the artist right now. Call

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1: I didn't think it was that hard, but I guess people don't remember the name of a number one song. 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
0: No.
1: We still don't have a winner. 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
1: Hi. Are you still doing that contest to guess the song?
0: Do you know what it is?
1: Is it Cold Water by Justin Bieber?
2: That's right.
0: Yes, it is. Thank you so much. I thought we'd never get a winner. What's your name?
1: Owen Friesen.
0: Owen Friesen?
1: That is correct.
0: Friesen Cold Water. That's funny as hell. All right, well, what took you so long to call up and figure that out?
1: Honestly, I was just trying to find the number.
0: Oh, well, we say it a million times. 85-LIVELINE. But you just don't know how to dial the letters or what?
1: Got it. Got it.
0: That always stumps people.
1: A little bit, but got it.
0: Yeah. All right, good. Well, we're going to send you a LIVELINE t-shirt, which will be at your house the next couple of weeks. Did you see Justin Bieber perform at the World Cup?
1: I did not. Oh. No, I was on the road.
0: It wasn't that good. It was him performing some slow song and everybody went to the bathroom. It's LIVELINE Hallelujah. All right, hang on. We'll get your address. Here's Cold Water.

0: Lightline. Hi, what's your name?
1: Stella, can you play Earrings by Malcolm Todd?
0: Yes, that's our number two request right now. Might be one of the biggest of the year. Where are you from?
1: Plattsburgh, New York.
0: What's going on tonight in Plattsburgh, New York?
1: Me and my friend are having a sleepover.
0: You should go outside and have the sleepover. It's so nice out. It's perfect. You ever been camping?
1: Maybe. Yeah.
0: Did you like it?
1: Yeah.
0: Oh, well, maybe tonight's the night to give it another round because the mosquitoes aren't that bad either.
1: Maybe.
0: I think they all got the lettuce poisoning from Taco Bell or, you know, wherever that came from. All the Canadian smoke killed them. But we'll play your song, and thanks for calling Lightline.

0: 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Kaysville, Utah, Roanoke, Virginia, Columbus, Georgia, Steinbeck, Manitoba, I always screw that up, and Roxbury, Massachusetts, all listening right now on the brand new Liveline app. Of course, that is a request that we got filled out on the form and sent to us directly, which is honestly the best way to do it. If you want to get on the radio, though, you have to call. That goes out to Alicia from Concord, New Hampshire. Wanted to hear Gaga in Telephone. We're going to do a whole hour of throwbacks later on tonight, about an hour and 15 minutes. And my name's Mason. Thank you so much for being here. Contest time now, though. It's Secret Sound. The Secret Sound. If you are first to correctly identify what this is, listen very closely. It is something recorded in a big building. Okay, any idea what this could be, what this sound could be that I'm about to play in a couple seconds? This thing right here that goes like this. Do-do-do-do-do. It's live radio, what do you want? If you know that sound, call now and win. We recorded it in a big building. What do they do in big buildings? Why would they make that sound? 85 Liveline, call now and win. That's 85 Liveline.
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0: 941. Nightline, what's the secret sound?
1: Is it a turnstile?
0: A turnstile, yes!
1: That's right.
0: You are the winner. Who's this?
1: This is Liv. I actually called a few minutes ago to request our Larson.
0: Oh, well, Liv, congratulations. You are now the winner of a Liveline t-shirt, which you'll have in the next couple of weeks. All you have to do is hang on. We'll get your address, and, yeah, you'll look fabulous.
1: Awesome. Thank you so much, Mason.
0: This is Dexter and the Moon Rocks.

0: 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Hello.
1: What about Beauty and the Beast by Justin Bieber?
0: Oh, that's a great song. I'll play that. What's your name?
1: Michelle.
0: Michelle, that was our number 14 request last week. It's the second most streamed song in the world right now on Spotify.
1: That's cool.
0: So everybody loves it. And what's going on tonight?
1: I'm just painting my nails.
0: Yeah? What color?
1: A pinky, pink. I don't know the color.
0: Pink or peach?
1: Peach.
0: Peach. Oh, it's like an orangish color.
1: Yeah, kind of.
0: All right. Well, I bet they taste pretty good, too. If you ever get hungry, you just suck on your fingers. Peach flavor and peach color. Thanks for calling Live.

0: 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Your shout-outs, dedications, and requests live all night long. My name is Mason. Thank you for being here. 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
1: Zara Larson's Midnight Sun.
0: Oh, yeah. We haven't played that yet tonight. Who's this?
1: My name is Liv. I'm calling from Central Minnesota. I just got off work.
0: Oh, yeah? What do you do for work?
1: I sell jewelry at Rogers and Holland.
0: Nice. 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
1: We do have a sale going on right now for 10% off.
0: Ooh, all right. And what's the most expensive thing you have?
1: Ooh, we have a 2-carat princess cut for $20,000.
0: Wow, so 10% off that is, what, like 20 bucks or something?
1: It's $2,000, so we would sell it for $18.
0: Wow, all right. Well, I might have to find somebody to give that to, and thanks for calling LIVELINE.
1: No problem.

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13: Hello, Liveline. What do you want to hear?
14: I'd like to hear What Comes Around Goes Around by Justin Timberlake.
13: Wow, that's probably my favorite song by him, and you never hear it on the radio anymore.
14: Well, I've been falling in love with Justin Timberlake pretty recently, so I love that song especially.
13: 2006, 20 years ago. My goodness. How old were you then?
14: I was not born.
13: You weren't born? You sound so much older.
14: Yeah, I get that a lot.
13: Well, what's your name? Where are you calling from?
14: I'm William. I am calling from Southdale, Kentucky.
13: Now, because this is such a great song and we're a different kind of show, we do things the unique way. Would you like the radio edit, which is 5 minutes, or would you like the extended original version, which is 7 minutes?
14: I'll do the radio edit.
13: All right. Good. All the program directors would be very upset. Well, thanks for calling Liveline.
14: Yep.
13: Bye.

0: I bet it's really expensive ice cream. Especially if it's in Chatham, the most expensive part of all of Cape Cod.
1: You betcha,
0: yeah, dear guy. And what do you put in your ice cream?
1: Cookie dough.
0: Oh, that sounds delicious.
1: The best way.
0: Yes. Well, let's play a song right now, and I'll be thinking about a way to try and get some ice cream here in the studio.
1: Hey.
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1: Oh, I'm feeling so alternative tonight. Limeline, my name is Mason. Thank you for being here, and thanks for listening on the brand new Limeline app. And I'm saying thank you because I know if you haven't done it, you're gonna do it. For me, please. We worked so hard on it. And it's got a lot of really cool features, too. It's not like some other radio station app where it barely works. It keeps crashing. There's nothing fun about it. This replays the show 24 hours a day, so you never have an excuse to miss the madness and me and the music. It's also got a two-hour delay stream, so whatever was going on 2 hours ago, you'll hear that right now. Has the song history, like the past 4 hours. What was that song? You just go there. You can also rate the music. If you like it, if you hate it, hit the thumbs up or the thumbs down button. You can also swipe left or swipe right like Tinder. Keep track of all of it, and it goes right to us, too, so we can play the absolute best music. And my favorite part, listen on any station in the country.

0: 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Hello, Lightline.
1: Oh, hello, Mason. I'm calling to say hello.
0: Hey.
1: I'm going to request a song.
0: Yeah.
1: It's been a while. It's Brandon from Baymill.
0: Oh, Brandon. Holy smokes. Yeah, you used to call us almost every single night. It's been like,
1: it's been a
0: year and a half or something?
1: Yeah, brother, I miss you. I want to let you know, and you know, I'm sure you're the savior. You are the man of the radio waves, bro.
0: What happened? Where have you been?
1: I've been here and there, in and out, up and down, but I'm better. I'm back. I'm back in business. So I want to give a short shout out. I want to give you a present.
0: All right.
1: And a request. Is that possible? Do we have time real quick?
0: Yes.
1: My present for you is I am your present and future DJ, DJ Brando the Great. I have a request. Would you do? Back in the day, 50 Cent Candy Shop sounds great.
0: All right, Candy Shop it is, and we'll play it.
1: Mason, can I give a quick shout out?
0: Yep.
1: Ryan, Trent, Morgan, John, Terrell, Marcus, Alex, Josh, Antonio, Dakota, Steve, Carter, and the one and only Bush Ninja Bree. I am the people under the stairs. Don't forget that. I shall return. Man, it's good to hear your voice live. I check you out all the time.
0: Yeah.
1: I have nothing but praise and greatness for you, Chris. You are the man, man.
0: Thank you so much. It's nice to hear your voice, and thanks for calling Lightline, Brandon.
1: I'll talk to you soon.
0: Bye.
1: I love you.

0: 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Live, live. Monday night. How about that? What a great weekend. I hope you had fun, too, just watching the World Cup, if that was the only thing. What an event. I'm so glad that there's something in the world to bring people together, and I don't give a crap about soccer or football. You know, the Super Bowl comes on, and it's like, eh, whatever. I tune in for the commercials, and it's a great excuse to get together with each other, whether it's friends you haven't seen in a while, some family members far away, maybe just your friends. Whatever it is that you're doing tonight, we want to know all about it, and the music that you love could be as Rewind starts in just 10 minutes. We do it every single day. It's the most popular part of the show. All those great throwbacks and songs from the past. You got to call us right now, though, and tell us the story. Pick a good one. Come on. 85-LIVELINE right now. That's the phone number. Your connection to music, people, and life. 85-LIVELINE. Welcome in. We're live.
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Liveline, this song is called Boston from the girl who's from Chicago. And Michael Jackson has a song that we're playing a lot also called Chicago. But he actually comes from Gary, Indiana, which is like 5 minutes away from Chicago. So check it out. New music, a lot of requests tonight. And it's huge on Spotify and TikTok. Really good song. She's only 23. On a train.

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3: How about a Rihanna song?
2: Ooh.
3: What was that one when she had the red hair and she's in the little grocery store?
2: The grocery store. Oh, What's My Name?
3: What's My Name? That's it.
2: With
3: yeah.
2: Drake.
3: Yes.
2: What's one. Your name?
3: Richie.
2: Oh, nah, nah. Richie. What's your name?
3: Yeah, that one, yeah. I'm in Marengo, Wisconsin tonight.
2: What are you doing?
3: I'm listening to Liveline.
2: I'm absolutely honored, and your song plays now. Thank you for calling Liveline.
3: Yeah, thanks for having a great show. Talk to you later.
2: Thank you.

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1: How do you pronounce your last name?
2: Kelter. K-E-L-T-E-R.
1: K-E-L. T-E-R.
2: T-E-R.
1: It's pronounced Kelter.
2: Correct.
1: Okay. Mason Kelter.
2: Yeah.
1: Not Basin.
2: Definitely
1: like
2: not
1: Jason.
2: Basin. Or Jason or Nathan.
1: Okay. Okay. Your real name is really... It's not Charlie Manson.
2: Kelter Skelter. Charlie Manson,
1: right?
2: Manson. Mason. No, no, no.
1: It's Kelter.
2: Yeah.
1: Manson. Mason Kelter.
2: Manson Kelter. No, Mason.
1: Manson. Mason. I don't know where I got Mason from. Charlie Mason.
2: Charlie.
1: Okay, it's Mason. Tell me your name again.
2: Kelter. Mason Kelter. K-E-L-T-E-R.
1: Okay, Mason. Like the Mason.
2: Yeah, like Kelter. A Mason jar.
1: Kelter.
2: Kelter. Yes, I'm glad we
1: got it. Okay, I've got it.
2: And Margaret.
1: I love to hear your voice on the radio.
2: Margaret, what's your last name?
1: Never mind. Too sexy.
2: Too sexy. Well, Margaret, too sexy.
1: Yeah,
2: I love
1: sexy.
2: You and hope you call back. And I have to run, but have a great night, okay, Margaret?
1: You too.
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16: Hi. Could you play Living? Wait, what's it called? Or could you play Need to Know by Doja Cat?
2: Need to Know. Wow. I forgot about that song.
16: I just kind of thought of it.
2: Yeah, let's see. Last time we played it, oh my gosh, you're not even going to believe this. March August 22nd, 2024 was the last time we played this song.
16: Really?
2: We haven't played it in over 2 years. Yeah. What's your name?
16: Erica.
2: It was so big, and then it just kind of went away. Nobody ever asked for it anymore. Where are you from, Erica?
16: Murray, Ontario.
2: And what's going on tonight?
16: We're just going on a drive looking for bears.
2: Looking for what? Bears? Have you hit any yet?
16: Hit any?
2: Yeah. I thought you said you were looking for bears.
16: Oh, no. We're just like, we like looking for them. We don't...
2: Oh. Do you usually find a lot?
16: Not really. We caught deer, though.
2: Yeah. Hopefully you're in a car, right? You're just driving around. You're not, like, in the woods.
16: Yeah, we're in a car.
2: Oh, okay. Good. I was going to say, you just want to die or something? Well, you stay safe, and thanks for calling Live Line. If you see anything crazy, call us back. Tell us all about it.
16: Okay.
2: All right.

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Let's see. No. This is how live we are. Wait a minute. Let's do this song right here. This is a good one. Number one song in 2010, Tayo Cruz, Luda.

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1: Give your heart a break. 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Well, this is like 52 years old. We can't play this. So wait a minute. Let's find a different song here. Elton John. Oh, he's going to start singing.
2: Don't go breaking my heart.
1: No. Oh, Toni Braxton. Yeah, I love this song. She interrupts me. This is my turn to talk. 1997, A Trip Through Time. That's me after a cup of coffee.

0: you get the point.
1: Baby.
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1: I know you're hurting.
0: Backstreet Boys.
1: Right now you feel like you can never love again.
0: Backstreet Men. Oh, God.
1: All I ask.
0: Like 100 years old now.
1: Is for a chance.
0: Back problem boys.

0: didn't realize that, like, 20 years after the original, they came out with another song about breaking a heart in the Backstreet Boys again.
1: I got mixed emotions.
0: Don't mess with my heart. Don't go breaking
1: my
0: heart.
1: Did I finally find me a river that could lead me out to the ocean?
0: Oh, that's a good one. Yeah. I'm going to get in so much trouble if anybody's listening to this who's important.

All right, let's play a really good song now. I actually don't think we've ever played this on Liveline, despite the fact it's one of the biggest songs in history. Oddly enough, people don't call for it. I think they just all got sick of it. Titanic. Oh, there was plenty of room on that door. I don't know what he was thinking.

0: 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Liveline Rewind, hello.
1: Hey, Mason, what's up?
0: Hey, you are.
1: Hi, my name's Brittany.
0: Brittany, do you have a song about a heart?
1: No, but I'm listening to all those songs about hearts that you're playing.
0: Yeah, let's see. I got to find another one here. What about, that one sucks. Groove is in the heart. No, nobody cares about that. A heartbeat song, heartbreak anniversary, heartbreak hotel. Ooh, no.
1: That's a good one.
0: Jar of Hearts by Christina Perry. Oh, yeah, remember her?
1: Yes.
0: Yeah, and why do you think you are? Running around, leaving scars. What are you doing tonight?
1: I'm on my way to work.
0: Oh, well, this is a great way to start your shift.
1: Yeah.
0: Stereo Hearts. That's a good song, too.
1: Yeah, that one is.
0: All right, let's play that right now, and everybody will be happy. And
1: that's good.
0: Have a great night. You call us back again, okay? Thanks for listening.
1: Yep.

That was Right in B. That was Broken Hearted. This is Cold Heart. Why do I have this obsession with hearts now? Maybe I should go play a

Don Henley. Yeah, who wants to hear this? Ooh. This is a good one. Oh, yeah, this is real music. 1989 on Liveline Rewind. Yeah, all right. Demi Lovato. Again, oh! I actually have a funny story about this song, I gotta say. She was literally performing at a heart attack research thing a couple months ago, and they had her sing this song. Talk about reading the room. Wait a minute. We should be serious for a second here. One of the biggest songs of all time, Bonnie Tyler, she passed away a couple weeks ago. She sang Total Eclipse of the Heart, which obviously wasn't working for her.

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3: 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I won't talk for the next 9 minutes, I promise. This is Malcolm Todd, Earrings, number three most requested on Live Line tonight. Has

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11: Wave weather. Overcast overnight with a low of 60. Northwesterly winds 10 to 20 miles an hour. A blend of clouds and sun. Tuesday, highs around 75. Lows around 52 Tuesday night. Bright sunshine expected Wednesday with daytime highs approaching 78. 85 Thursday. A peak at the extended shows. 85 Friday. 95 Saturday. And 94 on Sunday. I'm staff meteorologist Ray Miller. Currently 62.
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18: Wave weather.
19: Overcast overnight with a low of 60. Northwesterly winds 10 to 20 miles an hour. A blend of clouds and sun. Tuesday, highs around 75. Lows around 52 Tuesday night. Bright sunshine expected Wednesday with daytime highs approaching 78. 85 Thursday. A peek at the extended shows, 85 Friday, 95 Saturday, and 94 on Sunday. I'm Staff Meteorologist Ray Miller, currently 62.
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13: Wave weather.
14: Partly cloudy skies today with daytime highs approaching 75. Northwesterly winds 10 to 20 miles an hour. Clear skies tonight, lows around 52. Daytime highs approaching 78. Tomorrow, clear skies. Lots of sunshine and dry Thursday and Friday with highs in the mid-80s. Looking at the long range, 95 Saturday, 94 Sunday, and 88 on Monday. I'm staff meteorologist Ray Miller. Right now, it's 60 degrees.
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18: Partly cloudy skies today with daytime highs approaching 75. Northwesterly winds 10 to 20 miles an hour. Clear skies tonight, lows around 52. Daytime highs approaching 78. Tomorrow, clear skies. Lots of sunshine and dry Thursday and Friday with highs in the mid 80s. Looking at the long range, 95 Saturday, 94 Sunday, and 88 on Monday. I'm staff meteorologist Ray Miller. Right now, it's 60 degrees.
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So first of all, we're all going to agree that wasn't a false positive there with the cyclospora and the Taylor Farms thing, because they said, yeah, we found where it came from. There's this place that does a lot of lettuce and stuff in Mexico. And then a couple days later, they visited the White House. And now it's like, oh, it was a false positive. No, they're fine. Anyways, let's just forget all that. But the actual cause of the issue at the farm is more disturbing than the explosive diarrhea in the first place. Got that coming up after Benny Blanco and Halsey on Wave 104.1. When I was young, I fell in love.

0: So the Cyclospora lettuce issue happened at, it began at Taylor Farms, a big supplier of Taco Bell, and they do a lot of bag salads and stuff. It's in Mexico.
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0: And I came across this little fact yesterday. They suspect that what caused the problem in the first place was that where the fields where the lettuce is grown and they pick it, they apparently took away some of the portable restrooms. So that means the workers in the fields didn't have restrooms. So they just went in the field. And that's how the stuff got on the lettuce in the first place. So that's it. Or it's a false positive. You can believe whatever you want.
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16: Weather. Partly cloudy skies today with daytime highs approaching 75. Northwesterly winds 10 to 20 miles an hour. Clear skies tonight, lows around 52. Daytime highs approaching 78. Tomorrow, clear skies. Lots of sunshine and dry Thursday and Friday with highs in the mid 80s. Looking at the long range, 95 Saturday, 94 Sunday, and 88 on Monday. I'm staff meteorologist Ray Miller. Right now, 59.
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a chance to win a pair of three-day general admission tickets to WeFest. 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

0: 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I don't know. But it's creeping people out, and I kind of understand. 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
0: It's called My Mini Baby Mom and Surprise Doll, which is a weird name anyways. People are debating this toy. It's a pregnant doll with a removable stomach that contains a very realistic amniotic sac with a tiny plastic baby and slime inside. So it's kind of, I don't know, maybe it's good to, you know, teach kids about, you know, babies and stuff, but it's also kind of gross, right?
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14: Wave weather.
15: Partly cloudy skies today with daytime highs approaching 75. Northwesterly winds 10 to 20 miles an hour. Clear skies tonight, lows around 52. Daytime highs approaching 78. Tomorrow, clear skies. Lots of sunshine and dry Thursday and Friday with highs in the mid-80s. Looking at the long range, 95 Saturday, 94 Sunday, and 88 on Monday. I'm staff meteorologist Ray Miller. Right now, 59.
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deformed animal that's taken over the internet. Have you seen it? It's really weird looking. 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
1: 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It apparently suffers from short spine syndrome. So it kind of makes it look like it's a hunchback, kind of in a way. It's like a raccoon, but the spine is shorter. So it's shorter. So it's all bunched up and it almost looks like it's got like too many legs or something like that. But anyways, Jimothy the raccoon, that's what they named him.
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11: Partly cloudy skies today with daytime highs approaching 75. Northwesterly winds 10 to 20 miles an hour. Clear skies tonight, lows around 52. Daytime highs approaching 78. Tomorrow, clear skies. Lots of sunshine and dry Thursday and Friday with highs in the mid 80s. Looking at the long range, 95 Saturday, 94 Sunday, and 88 on Monday. I'm staff meteorologist Ray Miller. Right now, 59.
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Texas Wild is playing the 47 Degrees North Pavilion, and you could be going. Got a chance to win a pair of tickets. 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

So Jelly Roll's daughter, who I don't even know if I've ever seen her before, but anyway, she's going off about Jelly Roll and Bunny XO's divorce. What'd she have to say? Got that coming up after SZA on Wave 1041.

0: So, I mean, you probably heard Jelly Roll and Bunny XO, they're getting divorced.
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0: His daughter, Bailey, went on an expletive-filled rant on TikTok about her dad and Bunny XO's divorce. She insists that neither of them cheated. And here's part of what she had to say. Don't y'all ever come for my father's name like that again. I'm so done. Y'all have no idea what happened. And wait till you find out, because I promise you, the view of what you have of not only the situation, but their relationship and the internet is totally is about to totally crumble the day that I open my mouth. So she's saying, I'm not telling you, but when I do tell you, it's going to blow your mind. I have no idea what could be so mind blowing about their divorce, but that's what his daughter had to say.
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11: Wave weather. Partly cloudy skies today with daytime highs approaching 75. Northwesterly winds 10 to 20 miles an hour. Clear skies tonight, lows around 52. Daytime highs approaching 78. Tomorrow, clear skies. Lots of sunshine and dry Thursday and Friday with highs in the mid 80s. Looking at the long range, 95 Saturday, 94 Sunday, and 88 on Monday. I'm staff meteorologist Ray Miller. Right now, 59.
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0: 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You would think somebody who's experienced as Olivia Rodrigo wouldn't get nervous about going on stage anymore. Evidently, that's not always the case.
1: Well, it's really nerve-wracking. I get pretty nervous for big performances, too. I remember doing Glastonbury, last year, and it was such an anxiety-inducing performance.
2: How many people are in the audience for that?
1: It's 100,000, 110,000 is insane. It's an incomprehensible number of people. It's wild. But I remember being backstage and being I'm going to throw up. Oh, my God, this is bad. And it all turned out to be great. I know.

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1: We talked about Jimothy the raccoon. How about a parrot and a ferret sharing a pear and a carrot?
2: A parrot and a ferret sharing a pear and a carrot on the ferret's parents' terrace in Paris. The glaring ferret's parents embarrassed. 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
1: Trying to say that fast. It's a guy named Dr. Waffle shared that on social.
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10: Wave weather. Sunshine mixed with clouds at times today, with daytime highs approaching 75. Winds out of the north, 10 to 20 miles an hour. Lows level off around 52. Tonight, clear skies. High of 78 tomorrow. Mainly clear and dry Thursday and Friday. Mid-80s Thursday, upper 80s by Friday. A peak at the extended shows, 95 Saturday, 93 Sunday, and 91 on Monday. I'm staff meteorologist Ray Miller. Right now, it's 60 degrees.
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Hey, you know what? I want you to have a chance to win that pontoon party, the on-the-water pontoon party. 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

0: Benson Boone, Wave 104.1. More and more Americans are now swapping out meat for beans at least once a week. I think it was, wasn't it Kevin Bacon who said that his family does that? Once a week, they swap out their meat for beans. Because, I mean, beans have a lot of protein. They're and theoretically healthier than meat anyways. But meat is so dang expensive. We bought four steaks the other day. We don't buy steaks a lot. And I think it'll be a while before we do again because it was like $60 for four dang steaks. But beans, I think around here, I think most people would punch you in the face if you said you should swap your meat for beans. But I try to eat a little bit less meat, you know, and then if available at a restaurant, I do a black bean burger. Have you ever tried a black bean burger? I'm telling you that I think it tastes better than meat. Very good.
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8: Wave weather.
9: Mainly clear sky today with highs around 75. Northerly winds 10 to 20 miles an hour. Lows dip down to about 52. Tonight, clear skies. High of 78 tomorrow. Mainly sunny and dry Thursday and Friday. Mid 80s Thursday, upper 80s by Friday. A peak at the extended shows, 95 Saturday, 93 Sunday, and 91 on Monday. I'm staff meteorologist Ray Miller. Right now, 62.
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Here's a dating deal breaker that I've never heard of, but more and more women say they won't date a guy if he blank, if he what? And it has to do with his living situation. Two songs away on a wave.

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0: Now, if you're younger, it probably wouldn't bother you as much. The New York Post says an increasingly common dating deal breaker among single women is men with roommates. One dater says, if a man doesn't have his own place, I'm not dealing with him. Not dealing with a man with a roommate either. It's a heavy no for me because I need you to be on your own fully. I need to see it. I need to see it. That's not the worst thing. I mean, but again, if you're younger, you probably don't really think about it at all. You know what I mean? But at what age do you think would a man not be acceptable if he has a roommate?
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17: Mainly clear sky today, with highs around 75. Northerly winds 10 to 20 miles an hour. Lows dip down to about 52. Tonight, clear skies. High of 78 tomorrow. Mainly sunny and dry Thursday and Friday. Mid-80s Thursday, upper 80s by Friday. A peak at the extended shows, 95 Saturday, 93 Sunday, and 91 on Monday. I'm staff meteorologist Ray Miller. Right now, 62.
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0: 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Pre-chill it with ice or frozen water bottles. And you know what? That's a good idea because our coolers, they sit in the garage where it's 95 degrees. Then it's time to go, and we put the food in the hot cooler. We put ice on it when we're done, but the cooler is already warm. 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So put as much stuff in there as you can and put a towel under it if it's going to be on a warm surface, like the bed of my truck. 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
9: Wave weather.
10: Mainly clear sky today with highs around 75. Northerly winds 10 to 20 miles an hour. Lows dip down to about 52. Tonight, clear skies. High of 78 tomorrow. Mainly sunny and dry Thursday and Friday. Mid 80s Thursday. Upper 80s by Friday. A peak at the extended shows, 95 Saturday, 93 Sunday, and 91 on Monday. I'm staff meteorologist Ray Miller. Right now, it's 63 degrees.
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I'm Alina J. I know it might be a little bit early to talk about drinks, but hey, it's 5 o'clock somewhere, right? And if you had to choose between drinking a strawberry daiquiri that has Bacardi rum in it or a strawberry margarita that has Jose Cuervo in it, which one would you choose to drink? You need to vote now with Sip or Skip. Thanks to Lakes Liquor, you could score this week's $25 gift card to Lakes Liquor. I'll tell you how to vote coming up next on Wave. Just when

0: 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Sun, sand, and the best tunes? Yes, please. Got that
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0: I had a strawberry daiquiri that had Bacardi in it in my right hand and a strawberry margarita that had Jose Cuervo in it in my left hand, which one would you choose to drink? Sip or skip? Yeah, we've got a new Versus this week, and man, that's a toughie because I like both strawberry daiquiris and strawberry margaritas. I mean, obviously the only difference is whether you like tequila or rum better. Vote now with Sip or Skip, and you could score this week's $25 gift card to Lakes Liquor. 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It's Wave 1041.
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16: Mainly clear sky today with highs around 75. Northerly winds 10 to 20 miles an hour. Lows dip down to about 52. Tonight, clear skies. High of 78 tomorrow. Mainly sunny and dry Thursday and Friday. Mid 80s Thursday. Upper 80s by Friday. A peak at the extended shows 95 Saturday, 93 Sunday, and 91 on Monday. I'm staff meteorologist Ray Miller. Right now, it's 63 degrees.
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And I've got a major problem. Just realized yesterday I talked about how I survived Costco this past weekend. It was tough. You know, I had my son with. Just realized, though, that I forgot to get toilet paper. No! That was the main reason why we went there. Honestly. We went there for toilet paper and for fruit because my son has been devouring like a pack of fruit a day. You know, he goes through a double thing of raspberries every single day. Also a giant thing of grapes. Like, he's a fruitaholic. 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So I was like, we have to go to Costco to get that. But also the toilet paper. No, I'm going to have to go back. This is true. Keeping it rolling. It's Dua Lipa on Wave.

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It's Wave 1041. I'm Alina J. Typically at a wedding, people care about the bride's entrance, but what about the groom? Well, this guy from Poland, he was like, no, this is my wedding too. He had an epic entrance into his wedding, spent $24,000 on this.

0: you're at a wedding and the groom enters via a zip line, like James Bond. Yeah, this guy from Poland, I believe you say Maciej. I think that's how you say his name. Not sure. Either way, he spent $24,000 so that he could zip line into his wedding like James Bond. Yeah, he's a huge fan of James Bond. And apparently the Skyfall movie theme played as he entered. Epic, right? But apparently he also wanted to descend from a chopper, but that would have cost him an extra $6,000. And he was like, nah, I can only spend $24,000 on this. So, yeah, that is insane.
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14: Weather. Mainly clear sky today with highs around 75. Northerly winds 10 to 20 miles an hour. Lows dip down to about 52. Tonight, clear skies. High of 78 tomorrow. Mainly sunny and dry Thursday and Friday. Mid 80s Thursday. Upper 80s by Friday. A peak at the extended shows 95 Saturday, 93 Sunday, and 91 on Monday. I'm staff meteorologist Ray Miller. Currently 65.
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And this town's lost its faith. Our colors will fade eventually. So if our time is running out, day after day, we'll make the mundane a masterpiece. Oh my, my, oh my, my love, I take one look at you, you're taking me out.

Sadly, we're about a month and a half away from summer being over. Oof, yeah. So that means the clock is ticking for you to have a party on a pontoon. Thanks to Jay and K Marine, every single week throughout the summer, we're giving away a pontoon rental for you plus nine of your friends, family members, coworkers, whoever you want to bring with you. 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
2: 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Bonfires burn brighter during the 104 days of summer with Wool's RV Sales and Wave 104.1.
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11: Wave weather.
12: Mainly clear sky today with highs around 75. Northerly winds 10 to 20 miles an hour. Lows dip down to about 52. Tonight, clear skies. High of 78 tomorrow. Mainly sunny and dry Thursday and Friday. Mid-80s Thursday. Upper 80s by Friday. A peak at the extended shows. 95 Saturday. 93 Sunday. And 91 on Monday. I'm staff meteorologist Ray Miller. Currently, it's 68 degrees.
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It's Wave 1041. I'm Alina J. I have a question for you. If a mug that I've never seen before is in the mug cupboard where mugs can be shared with everyone at work, is it okay if I take that mug home? because I found the cutest purple shiny mug. And it's not just the color of the mug, it's also the shape of it. It's like cute and small, and I like little small mugs, okay? But I've never seen it before, and I don't know if it was accidentally put in the shared mug cupboard or what's going on here. I don't know where it came from, but I think it's so cute, and I want to bring it home. Can I bring it home? That is the question. Let me know. 218-847-2001. Keeping it rolling with Olivia Dean. It's Wave 1041. I could

It's Wave 1041. I'm Alina J. If you think that gas prices are bad here, well, apparently they're worse in Russia. And they're so bad that now Russian drivers are turning to witches? Yeah, this is very interesting. I'll tell you why they're turning to witches and whether or not it's helping. Coming up next on Wave. You know.

0: It's Wave 104.1. I'm Alina J. If you're sick and tired of gas prices, one thing you should not do is go to a witch. It's not going to work. And Russian drivers are finding this out the hard way. Apparently, fake witches are scamming Russian drivers out of thousands of dollars because they're offering bogus services like hex removals, gasoline boosts through candles, prayers, and spells. Yeah. So apparently, they're telling the drivers that they can place spells on their cars that will ensure they run better, thus saving them money in fuel and repair costs. Okay. Yeah. It's not working. Yeah, we all want gas prices to go back down, but an Etsy witch, that's not going to help.
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7: Wave weather.
8: Mainly clear sky today with highs around 75. Northerly winds 10 to 20 miles an hour. Lows dip down to about 52. Tonight, clear skies. High of 78 tomorrow. Mainly sunny and dry Thursday and Friday. Mid 80s Thursday. Upper 80s by Friday. A peak at the extended shows 95 Saturday, 93 Sunday, and 91 on Monday. I'm staff meteorologist Ray Miller. Currently, it's 68 degrees.
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I got drive, I don't need a car. Money really all that we fiending for. I'm doing things they ain't seen before. Bands ain't dumb, but extreme is all. I'm a demon lord. Fall off what? I ain't seen the horse. 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

Your number one concert connection, it's Wave 104.1. I'm Alina J. WeFest is coming up in a couple weekends, and guess what? We've got your free tickets. Yeah. 3-day GA passes for you and a friend. 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For

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13: Wave weather.
14: Mainly sunny this afternoon with daytime highs approaching 76. Winds out of the north, 10 to 20 miles an hour. Lows around 52. Tonight, clear skies. Highs level off around 78. Tomorrow, bright sunshine expected. Mainly clear skies and dry Thursday and Friday. Mid 80s Thursday, upper 80s by Friday. Looking further out, 95 Saturday, 93 Sunday, and 91 on Monday. I'm staff meteorologist Ray Miller. Currently, it's 70 degrees.
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I'm Alina J. So excited to go to Canada this weekend. My good friend from college is getting married. She's from Winnipeg, Canada. Well, Headingley, Canada, if you're familiar with the area. But I'm so excited for the wedding, but I'm also very excited to go to Thermia. Yeah, that's the big spa up there where they've got cold plunges, saunas, hot tubs, pools, whatever. It's just like a whole experience, apparently. And the other day, I bought our passes, and in Canadian money, it was like $200. So I'm like, ugh, it's quite a lot of money, but it's not bad. But guess what? In American dollars, it was like $150. Yeah. So I'm excited to go up to Canada because, man, I'm going to be rich up there with our American dollars. I can't wait. Giving it rolling, Ariana, We Can't Be Friends. 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

0: Before you go, there's something I want you to have.
1: 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But wait a minute, isn't this?
0: Yeah, yes it is.
1: But I thought the old lady dropped it into the ocean in the air.
0: Well, baby, I went down and got it for you.

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1: It's Wave 104.1. I'm Alina J. If you're a grandparent, you need to knock it off. You need to stop doing this because apparently grandchildren say that grandparents overdo this. Yeah. Yeah. My mom is a grandma. And yeah, she overdoes this for sure. If you're a grandparent, I'll tell you what you should stop doing coming up next on Wave 104.1.

0: If you're a grandparent, do you overuse emojis? Well, your grandchildren probably think so. Yeah, 20% of grandchildren say that their grandparents are emoji crazy. Yeah, my mom is a grandma, and she's definitely emoji crazy. It's insane. Honestly, her posts almost look like she's a part of an MLM. Multi-level marketing. You know those posts where they have, like, emojis everywhere. Yeah, that's my mom. And I get that she means well by them, but it's too much, okay? Sometimes you can just use too many emojis. So grandparents, check yourself, okay? If you're sending a text and there's more than two emojis, you might want to dial it back.
1: I love the music.

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7: Wave weather.
8: Mainly sunny this afternoon with daytime highs approaching 76. Winds out of the north, 10 to 20 miles an hour. Lows around 52. Tonight, clear skies. Highs level off around 78. Tomorrow, bright sunshine expected. Mainly clear skies and dry Thursday and Friday. Mid 80s Thursday, upper 80s by Friday. Looking further out, 95 Saturday, 93 Sunday, and 91 on Monday. I'm staff meteorologist Ray Miller. Currently, it's 70 degrees.
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10: Wave weather.
11: Mainly sunny this afternoon with daytime highs approaching 76. Winds out of the north, 10 to 20 miles an hour. Lows around 52. Tonight, clear skies. Highs level off around 78. Tomorrow, bright sunshine expected. Mainly clear skies and dry Thursday and Friday. Mid 80s Thursday, upper 80s by Friday. Looking further out, 95 Saturday, 93 Sunday, and 91 on Monday. I'm staff meteorologist Ray Miller. Right now, it's 71 degrees.
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I just want to apologize to the person who had to park next to me today. It wasn't my fault that I had to park weird, okay? It was the car that was next to me before you got there that made me park weird. You know, that's the worst thing. It was the only spot that was in the front row. I could have gone to the back row. I didn't want to, okay? But the car next to me had come in a little weird, and I was like, you know what? I still fit. So I then had to park a little weird. But then, you know, they probably left like, what, 30 minutes, an hour maybe after I parked. And then I look like the a-hole. You know what I'm saying? Ugh, hate that. Hate that. I know I shouldn't worry what other people think of me, but I do. Still at 33 years old. Keeping it rolling. It's Billie Eilish on Wave.

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I'm Alina J. If you're thinking about getting a tattoo, your first tattoo, and you're thinking about getting it here, you might want to think again. Yeah. According to a new survey, this is the most painful place to get a tattoo. Yeah. Sounds painful. Just thinking about it. I'll tell you where you should not get a tattoo, especially if it's your first one. Coming up next on Wave.

0: If you're thinking about getting a tattoo on your rib cage and it's your first tattoo ever, you might want to think again. Yeah. According to a new survey, that's the most painful place to get a tattoo. Right on your rib cage. Yeah, I can't even imagine. I'm like rubbing my fingers on my ribs. It's not that it's painful, but it's a little weird feeling, right? So I can't even imagine having, I don't even know how many needles are in a tattoo gun, but a bunch of needles just poking you constantly over and over and over again. Ooh, right on your rib cage? Yeah, no thank you. But I want to know, if you have a bunch of tattoos, what's been the worst, most painful spot that you've gotten a tattoo? I've heard feet hurt as well. But yeah, text me, 218-847-2001. It's Wave 1041.
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16: Wave weather.
17: Highs around 76 this afternoon under partly cloudy skies, north winds 10 to 20 miles an hour, 52 tonight, 78 tomorrow, bright sunshine, mainly clear skies and dry Thursday and Friday, mid 80s Thursday, upper 80s by Friday. A peak at the extended shows, 95 Saturday, 93 Sunday, and 91 on Monday. I'm staff meteorologist Ray Miller. Right now, 71.
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0: 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Maybe they're putting together a project, a DIYer, and things are not going their way. This woman is like, I know exactly when to just go back in the house. 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
7: Highs are out 76 this afternoon under partly cloudy skies, north winds 10 to 20 miles an hour, 52 tonight, 78 tomorrow, bright sunshine, mainly clear skies and dry Thursday and Friday, mid 80s Thursday, upper 80s by Friday. A peek at the extended shows, 95 Saturday, 93 Sunday, and 91 on Monday. I'm staff meteorologist Ray Miller. Right now, 71.
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0: 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My husband and I, we are not meant to put things together, like projects around the house. Either we hire it out, I do it, or he does it. We don't do it together because it could lead to a lot of stress. This woman knows she's just going to stay out of it when her man is doing some DIY stuff.
1: I can tell how good a project is going based on how many new curse words my husband invents. If he's using regular ones, easy fix. The second he starts speaking in cursive, oh, I know we're in trouble.

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1: 218-847-2001. And, you know, we try to give our kids everything that maybe we didn't have. Is that the best route to go? Maybe that is what Charlie Sheen is trying to do, to teach his daughter Sammy. He's not going to give her everything or anything.
2: Look, if I had daddy's money, I would own it, okay? I would let you guys know this man has not given me a dime in over 4 years. I have been fully financially supporting myself since I was 18 years old. And I found out that he bought my sister a car in cash, okay? So I asked him if he could buy me a horse for the same price, and that was the last time we spoke, and that was like a couple weeks ago. So if that doesn't put into perspective that my father doesn't help me with anything, I don't know what does. So yeah, my dad did not get me the beach house. These t*****s did, okay?
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9: Wave weather.
10: Highs around 76 this afternoon under partly cloudy skies. North winds 10 to 20 miles an hour. 52 tonight. 78 tomorrow. Bright sunshine. Mainly clear skies and dry Thursday and Friday. Mid 80s Thursday. Upper 80s by Friday. A peak at the extended shows 95 Saturday, 93 Sunday, and 91 on Monday. I'm staff meteorologist Ray Miller. Right now, 71.
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1: 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Geez, scary moment for Shia LaBeouf the other day. He's had this longtime stalker. It's a female. She thinks they're married. 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
1: I have a 14-year-old, and he will grab my phone at any opportunity, and he will just scroll through my photo gallery. Does your child do that? And he looks at it like this is the first time he's ever looking at a photo. But have you ever sat down with a toddler and looked through photos? How do you address that it's them in that particular photo? I'm going to tell you why this toddler is so messed up next.
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14: Wave weather. A blend of clouds and sun this afternoon with daytime highs approaching 76. Northerly winds 10 to 20 miles an hour. Tonight, 52. Bright sunshine expected. Tomorrow, 78. Mainly sunny and dry Thursday and Friday. Mid-80s Thursday, upper 80s by Friday. Taking a look at the extended forecast, 95 Saturday, 93 Sunday, and 91 on Monday. I'm staff meteorologist Ray Miller. Currently, it's 74 degrees.
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1: Until I heard this audio today, I'm like, how are more toddlers not thinking their name is you? 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
2: 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That's your name.
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0: 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You're like, I have to schedule bathroom breaks. Those days, at the end of the day, you lay your head in the pillow. You're like, how did I just survive that? It's been that way for a couple of days now. But I found practical ways to make time for exercise in your busy schedule. Everybody has that busy schedule, but let's feel that burn. I'll tell you how next. Feel the sun,
1: 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Bonfires burn brighter during the 104 days of summer with Wool's RV Sales and Wave 104.1.
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9: Blend of clouds and sun this afternoon with daytime highs approaching 76. Northerly winds 10 to 20 miles an hour. Tonight, 52. Bright sunshine expected. Tomorrow, 78. Mainly sunny and dry Thursday and Friday. Mid-80s Thursday, upper 80s by Friday. Taking a look at the extended forecast, 95 Saturday, 93 Sunday, and 91 on Monday. I'm staff meteorologist Ray Miller. Currently, it's 74 degrees.
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Hey, it's Kat, and thanks for listening. Looking at your schedule, let's say today, a random day, it is so busy. You're like, how am I going to get all of this done and find time to work out? Because when you work out, it lessens your stress, but you're stressed out because you don't know when to work out. So here are some practical ways to make time for exercise in your busy schedule. Boost your energy first. So have that well-balanced diet. That's half the battle. Take advantage of your mornings. Keep workouts simple. You don't have to go, oh, I got to go to the gym and spend like 3 hours lifting. Mm-mm. And then make room by letting something else go. Is there something that can go on the bottom of the to-do list so you can make room for you? Take a look at it now.

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0: 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As long as people are dating, as long as there are single people out there, this will be a topic of conversation. Who pays? Back in the day, if we talked about this maybe in the 70s, 80s, everyone would say the guy pays. Now it's 2026. You're like, who asked first? Are you going to just do coffee? People go Dutch. I have a girl that has a reason why all men should pay. All right. Does she have a good point? Next.
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9: A blend of clouds and sun this afternoon, with daytime highs approaching 76. Northerly winds 10 to 20 miles an hour. Tonight, 52. Bright sunshine expected. Tomorrow, 78. Mainly sunny and dry Thursday and Friday. Mid-80s Thursday, upper 80s by Friday. Taking a look at the extended forecast, 95 Saturday, 93 Sunday, and 91 on Monday. I'm staff meteorologist Ray Miller. Currently, it's 74 degrees.
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1: 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Giving us all a bad name, but this woman talks about why guys should always pay for dates.
2: 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And you can't say, well, just don't do your makeup. I'm sorry. Most men will not even talk to a woman if they're not attractive. Most girls will go out and get a new outfit for their date. So no, girls should not have to pay for the date.

0: 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Now, COVID, schmovid, that is out the dough. We have bigger fish to fry. Cyclospora is really scaring people. They're like, we don't have the time to sit on the toilet for days. That sounds like a horrible situation. But if you're a millennial, we're not going to get it. Okay? And I'm going to tell you why next. Feel the summer,
1: 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Turn 104 days of summer into the 104 nights under the stars with World's RV Sales and the 104 days of summer on Wave 104.1.
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8: A blend of clouds and sun this afternoon with daytime highs approaching 76. Northerly winds 10 to 20 miles an hour. Tonight, 52. Bright sunshine expected. Tomorrow, 78. Mainly sunny and dry Thursday and Friday. Mid-80s Thursday, upper 80s by Friday. Taking a look at the extended forecast, 95 Saturday, 93 Sunday, and 91 on Monday. I'm Staff Meteorologist.

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0: 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Every generation has stuff working against them and for them. Like if you're a boomer, you know, everybody thinks you're old and outdated, but you have a lifetime of experience and we should listen to you. But millennials, I mean, we are going to skate past this whole cyclospora lettuce making us sit on the toilet all day. And this is why.
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1: 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Buffet your way. Sleep experts have said for so long that you should power down your phone. Don't go on your phone an hour out from going to bed. A lot of bad things could happen. The blue light, not good for your body. But what about Amazon? You sit there on Temu and you just want to shop and find some good things. How much more people are spending when they're so tired from the day? Watch out for it. We're going to talk about it on the way.
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10: Weather. A blend of clouds and sun this afternoon, with daytime highs approaching 76. Northerly winds 10 to 20 miles an hour. Tonight, 52. Bright sunshine expected. Tomorrow, 78. Mainly sunny and dry Thursday and Friday. Mid-80s Thursday, upper 80s by Friday. Taking a look at the extended forecast, 95 Saturday, 93 Sunday, and 91 on Monday. I'm staff meteorologist Ray Miller. Right now, 74.
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And this town's lost its faith. Our colors will fade eventually. So if our time is running out, day after day, we'll make the mundane a masterpiece. Oh my, my, oh my, my love, I take one look at you, you're taking me out.

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It's Kat. Thanks for listening. You know when I shop? Not before I go to bed. I'm like over the day by that time, but it's during commercial breaks. So if I'm like watching a show and I'm like, you know, I don't really have any more chores to do, I'm just going to shop and reward myself. But late night shopping leads to a lot of Americans impulse buying and then going into debt. They say 13% more of a chance to overspend on things that you normally would price check. So that's because you're delusional. It's so late at night. Go night-night.

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7: Blend of clouds and sun this afternoon with daytime highs approaching 76. Northerly winds 10 to 20 miles an hour. Tonight, 52. Bright sunshine expected. Tomorrow, 78. Mainly sunny and dry Thursday and Friday. Mid-80s Thursday, upper 80s by Friday. Taking a look at the extended forecast, 95 Saturday, 93 Sunday, and 91 on Monday. I'm staff meteorologist Ray Miller. Currently, it's 72 degrees.
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0: Wave 104.1, the Lakes hit music from the Pizza Ranch and Fun Zone Arcade Studio. Are you like me? There are certain things that I would prefer a woman to do, but I know that a guy can be an OBGYN, a fantastic one. But personally for me, I would like a female doctor. When it comes to a locksmith, though, whoever can get me in my house the fastest and the cheapest, you will get my money. But this woman is a female locksmith, and she's like, listen, trust me more than those creepy guys.
1: I'm a locksmith in the city, and I'm tired of all these locksmith men taking my jobs just because they have more money to market themselves. So I also want to feel safer, and I want women to feel safer. So how about you call me instead when you're locked out?

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0: Well, we love people who are not picky. Do you know Stateside?
1: Zara Larsson, yeah.
0: Yeah, and Pink Pantheress. You like that song?
1: Yeah.
0: Okay, let's play it right now. Is that cool?
1: Sure.
0: And then we'll do anything else you want later on tonight as well. So you just gotta stay tuned. Who's this?
1: Kendall.
0: Kendall, where are you calling from?
1: St. Cloud, Minnesota.
0: And what are you doing tonight?
1: Nothing much. I just got back home from a walk with my sister.
0: Well, you have a great night, and thank you for calling Liveline. Here's your song.
1: Yeah, thank

0: 104.1 Live Line. Who sings it?
1: Lit.
0: Lit.
2: That's right.
0: Lit, lit, lit. Yes, you're the winner. Who's this?
1: This is Jaden.
0: Hi, Jaden. Where are you calling from?
1: From Texas.
0: Texas? Choosing Texas?
1: Yes, sir.
0: What city?
1: College Station.
0: All right, Jaden. You know, our Who Sings It winner last night was also from College Station.
1: Nice.
0: Yeah, they've been taking over the whole show, and we're going to send you, Jaden, a Liveline lovely, luscious t-shirt.
1: Woohoo! Thank you.
0: So if you need something to sleep in, or you need one of those shirts that you wear when you don't want to impress anybody, you wear this one.
1: There we go. Now I got it.
0: No, actually, it's really nice. Hang on. We'll get your address.
1: Thank you.
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0: 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It's Liveline, and you're on the air. Hello.
1: Hello.
0: What do you want to hear?
1: I wanted to Ordinary.
0: By Alex Warren, yes. Actually, we haven't been playing that song a lot lately because everyone kind of stopped calling for it, but now it'll sound fresh again.
1: Okay.
0: What's your name?
1: Stormy from Lake Village.
0: In Arkansas.
1: Yes, sir.
0: How are you tonight? What's going on?
1: I'm in my feelings, so...
0: And what do you guys got planned for the night?
1: We're going to go get my kids. We're going to go home. We're going to eat supper. We're
0: going to... Oh, you're cutting out. You said you're going to get hung over with your kids?
1: No, I'm going to go get my kids. We're going to go home. We're going to eat supper. We're going to go to bed.
0: Oh, and then they'll go to bed, and then you'll get hung over.
1: Maybe.
0: Keep listening to Liveline. We'll get you buzzed.
1: All right.
0: And thanks for calling. Have a great night. We appreciate it.
1: Have a good night.
0: Bye-bye.
2: They say the holy water's watered down, and this town's lost its faith. Our colors will fade.

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1: Yes,
0: oh, hello, Liveline.
1: Hello.
0: Hi, sounds like a party going on.
1: Songs. My brother said he wants to request Notion.
2: No, no, not that one. Can we hear Michael Jackson?
1: Billie Jean. No, not Billie Jean.
2: Billie Jean?
0: Yeah.
1: Michael Jackson?
0: Yes, we'll play Michael Jackson for you.
1: Wait. They wanted to say Beat It.
0: Beat It.
1: Michael Jackson.
0: We'll do them all tonight, just for you. What's your name?
3: I'm Jaden.
4: I'm Jonah.
5: I'm Mila.
6: I'm Lagin.
5: I'm Coco.
0: Oh my gosh.
7: I'm Jennifer.
0: Seven people?
7: We're from Hawaii.
0: Hawaii?
8: I'm from Maui.
0: Maui, Hawaii. All right. Thanks for calling Liveline. You guys have a great night.
7: Thank

0: headline. What do you want to hear?
1: Let's do The Weeknd, the Starboy.
0: Oh, Starboy. Gosh, we've been playing that so much lately. Why is it so big again?
1: I don't know. It's just one of the songs that's just good.
0: All right. Well, he's got a lot of great songs. I feel like definitely one of the top three artists of the past 10 years.
1: All right.
0: What's your name?
1: Alex.
0: Alex, where are you calling from?
1: Grants Pass, Oregon.
0: And are you a Starboy?
1: I guess so. you can take my wife for that.
0: Well, that's very nice of you to give her credit. I'm sure she puts up with a lot.
1: Yes, she does.
0: But I'm sure you do too.
1: Yes, very much.
0: Well, honesty is key. What are you doing tonight?
1: Just heading back from the store. So going to go home and then I'll have time to listen to the song. So I appreciate it. Thank you.
0: Good. Well, let's get it on. Thanks for calling Lifeline.
1: Thank you. Have a good night.

0: because it's cute.
1: Liveline, how much do you love it? How much do you hate it? We want to know as you rate all the songs with the brand new Liveline app. My name's Mason. Thank you for being here tonight. We worked really hard on this. We hope you go download it right now. We're not saying that because we're all self-serving and promoting ourselves, but it's really, really cool. It replays the show 24 hours a day. You can listen on any radio station that carries the show, including this one or any others all over the country. And you can rate the music. That's the most valuable part to us. We want to know what you think of the songs. So if you're sick of it, you want to hear it more, thumbs up, thumbs down. Otherwise, in the song history, you just swipe left if you like it, and you swipe right if you hate it. And then the menu, you go to rated songs. You can keep track of all your favorites and unfavorites. 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

0: 541. Live line. Hi, what do you want to hear?
1: Hello, I would like to hear Freaking Out
0: by Dexter and the Moonrocks.
1: Yes.
0: What a great song. When was the first time you heard it?
1: It was probably like 2 days ago, actually. I heard it on Live Line, actually.
0: Wow, well, I'm honored. What do you like about it?
1: I just like, it's kind of like rock. It's rock music, you know.
0: Yeah.
1: And love it. I just love it.
0: Do you like a lot of rock songs, or is it kind of pick and choose?
1: No, this is actually the only rock song that I like.
0: And you'd think something like this would only appeal to guys, but the majority of people who are asking us to play it are women.
1: Yeah, I really like it. I really do.
0: What's your name? Where are you from?
1: My name is Gabriella, and I'm from Honduras, over here by Mexico. I am in Texas, though, but I am from Honduras, though.
0: Gotcha. Okay, cool. Well, you have a great night. Thanks for calling Liveline.
1: You too. Thank you.